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There's Jason Aldean on 99.9 The Wolf. I'm JD. So today was Be a Millionaire Day, and I wish I was. I'm not. And speaking of money, we've got your shot to win 100 grand. That's right, with the $100,000 cash grab. We'll have six more keywords tomorrow. That first one to enter at 7 for The Wolf Wake Up Crew. Here's Megan Maroney. It's Beautiful Things on The Wolf.

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There's Cody Johnson, who won Entertainer of the Year at the ACMs on Sunday night. What's going on? It's JD with the Wolf at Night. Always setting you up a new country like this one. Casey Musgraves, his Loneliest Girl on

0: There's Luke Bryan, his latest on 99.9 The Wolf. That's country, and she knows it. What's going on? I'm JD, and Luke's going to be in concert next Friday night at the Bank&H Pavilion. And if you want to go, Broadway's got tickets. They'll set you up again tomorrow. Be listening after 3 to win those tickets. We've got more new country and the legends coming up next on The Wolf. Hang on.
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5: Humidity fades tonight, and it's much cooler than last night. Lows in the 40s and low 50s, 30s across northern Maine. Then for your Thursday, mostly sunny skies, but much cooler. Highs are mainly in the 60s Thursday afternoon, 40s Thursday night. Beautiful sunshine, though, on Friday. A nice mild day with highs in the 60s and low 70s. From Maine's total weather, I'm WMTW meteorologist Colleen Hurley. 99.9

That's cool. Cadillac, horns on the hood. My buddy Frankie had his dad hook him up good. Girls smile when we roll by. They hop in the back and we cruise to the riverside.

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0: There's Ella Langley and Morgan Wallen on 99.9 The Wolf. I can't love you anymore. I'm JD with The Wolf at Night. So apparently a Tesla Cybertruck driver arrested after driving into a lake to use wade mode. I don't think wade mode means that your fancy truck is a boat. Here's Shaboozy and Jelly Roll on The Wolf.
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This is Dylan Scott on 99.9 The Wolf. What's going on? I'm JD with The Wolf at Night and Tucker Wetmore. So this song is just kind of a fun song, and I agree. This latest is Brunette on The Wolf.

0: The Wolf Fantasy Flyaway Series continues, and this time, you're going coast to coast. First, you'll see Luke Bryan on the East Coast, Friday, May 29th at Bank NH Pavilion in Guilford.
1: Lay you down and love you right. Yeah, that's my kind of night.
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We'll have that first one at 7 with the Wolf Wake Up Crew. 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

0: That's new country from Red Clay Strays on 99.9 The Wolf. It's Demons in Your Choir, and they're going to be in concert. Big show coming up at the TD Garden in Boston, Saturday, August 1st. If you want to go, we've got tickets and your shot to win again tomorrow with the Wolf Wake Up Crew if you can answer the wicked hard question. What's going on? I'm JD with the Wolf at Night. We've got more new country and the legends coming up next on The Wolf. Hang on.
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2: Humidity fades tonight, and it's much cooler than last night. Lows in the 40s and low 50s, 30s across northern Maine. Then for your Thursday, mostly sunny skies, but much cooler. Highs are mainly in the 60s Thursday afternoon, 40s Thursday night. Beautiful sunshine, though, on Friday. A nice mild day with highs in the 60s and low 70s. From Maine's Total Weather, I'm WMTW meteorologist Colleen Hurley.

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What's going on? I'm JD with The Wolf at Night. So this Friday at 3, we'll kick off The Wolf's Howling Summer and our Memorial Day Live Tracks weekend. 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

little crazy. There's Shibuzy on 99.9 The Wolf. It's good news, and I'll tell you what, good news would be you winning the $100,000 cash grab. We'll have 6 more keywords tomorrow. That first one at 7 for the Wolf Wake Up Crew. Remember, the more you listen and the more keywords you enter, the closer you get to the cash. Here's Megan Maroney. It's Beautiful Things on The Wolf.

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0: Latest right there from Kenny Chesney on 99.9 The Wolf. That's Carry On. What's going on? I'm JD with Wolf Nights. And the next stop on the Country Nights and VIP Lights Tour, we're going to send you to see Dustin Lynch. That's right, at the Hampton Beach Casino Ballroom, Sunday, June 21st. We've got two tickets and, of course, that overnight hotel stay, courtesy of Broken Bow Records, and more chances to tap the Wolf app tomorrow morning with the Wolf Wake Up Crew. Get in the running to win. We've got more new country and the legends coming up next on The Wolf. Hang on.
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2: Humidity fades tonight, and it's much cooler than last night. Lows in the 40s and low 50s, 30s across northern Maine. Then for your Thursday, mostly sunny skies, but much cooler. Highs are mainly in the 60s Thursday afternoon, 40s Thursday night. Beautiful sunshine, though, on Friday. A nice mild day with highs in the 60s and low 70s. From Maine's Total Weather, I'm WMTW meteorologist Colleen Hurley.

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0: That's New Country from Ella Langley and Morgan Wallen. I Can't Love You Anymore on 99.9 The Wolf. What's going on? I'm JD with Chris Jansen. Now, here's me and a beer on The Wolf.
1: Prettiest girl I'd ever seen. Look at her, man, look at me. I thought I can't just walk up and ask her to dance.

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7: Join us twice weekdays for the Red Sox Injury Report, an update about which players are out and those who are about to return, presented by the law offices of Joe Borenstein. 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

There's Vincent Mason on 99.9 The Wolf. So again, tomorrow I'll be listening for two Luke Bryan songs back to back. Get in the running to win the flyaway to see Luke Bryan coast to coast. Here's another Luke Combs, his latest, it's Be By You on The Wolf. Kinda

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6: Humidity fades tonight, and it's much cooler than last night. Lows in the 40s and low 50s, 30s across northern Maine. Then for your Thursday, mostly sunny skies, but much cooler. Highs are mainly in the 60s Thursday afternoon, 40s Thursday night. Beautiful sunshine, though, on Friday, a nice mild day with highs in the 60s and low 70s. From Maine's total weather, I'm WMTW meteorologist Colleen Hurley.

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0: Nashville. I'm Jody Van Allen. So I was talking with Ella Langley, and she and Miranda have become really good friends.
1: Well, me and her have become really close over this last year. She's been somebody who's just taken me under her wing and treated me like family, and just been somebody who, when I'm at, you know, at a low or a high, she's there to talk me through either one, because she's been there before, and it's a very small amount of people that have been through a situation like this before. So she's definitely one that I could take advice from, and now I'm getting good advice.
0: Here's Ella Langley with Morgan Wallen, I Can't Love You Anymore, on Cafe Nashville.

0: That's Low Cash on Cafe Nashville. I am Jody Van Allen. All right, Jody B, the best thing about a Papa John's pizza is the garlic sauce. Don't you agree?
1: Well, apparently you can now buy it in grocery stores. Oh. Papa John's is finally, according to some, bottling their garlic sauce.
0: I mean, it's amazing. I mean, I remember when the kids, you know, would go to the field trip at Papa John's, right? And then afterwards didn't want to do anything but eat Papa John's all the time.
1: Drink the sauce.
0: Yeah, but it's because of the sauce.
1: Yeah.
0: That's exactly what it is. That's what makes it Papa John's, I think. You know, so I think that's great that they're actually putting it in the grocery store.
1: Yeah, you're going to be able to find it in Walmart, Kroger, Albertsons, Safeway, HEB stores. Probably the list will grow.
0: Okay, good. I will be right back. I'm going to the grocery store right
1: now.
0: Here's Jordan Davis. Turn this truck around on Cafe Nashville.

0: Brought to you by MCA Records. That is Tucker Wedmore Brunette on Cafe Nashville. I'm Jody Van Allen. So I was talking with John Morgan about his album, Carolina Blue. A lot of different variety on this album. Let's talk about your sonic approach on this.
1: You know, there's a lot of different tastes on this album, on this project. Try to pull from some of my heroes' bags, and you know, Ronnie Millsap's a huge influence on me, and he, you know, doesn't matter whatever album you pull out of his, you know, it could start with a horn section or a steel guitar, and as soon as he starts singing, you know who it is. And so that's always been really cool to me. So I've tried to have that approach where, you know, we're going to put some different tastes on the project and let people, you know, kind of take him for a ride.
0: It's Kid Myself, John Morgan, brought to you by Broken Bow Records on Cafe Nashville. We were young.

0: This is Cafe Nashville.
1: What's up? It's Josh Ross, and this is my new song, Hate How You Look.
2: You look so good, and damn, that's why I feel so wrong. Girl, I hate how you look, moving on.
1: Hate How You Look is a song that reminds me of sometimes when you go through a breakup. It's always interesting to see somebody down the road, and sometimes they look a little better than when you left them.
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Sponsored by Harpin 60 Records, Chris Jansen, that's me in a beer on Cafe Nashville. I'm Jody Van Allen. So Ella Langley, of course, an incredible week at the ACM Awards, a record-breaking night. Of course, Lainey Wilson has done the same thing. I think the women are actually taking over the future of country music. Speaking of which, Alexandra Kay, sponsored by Wheelhouse Records, it's Straight for the Heart. Where do you

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Ain't a Bad Life on Cafe Nashville. I'm Jody Van Alonso, Co-Wetzel, returning with the Night Champion. It's his brand new album coming out on June 12th, his sixth, actually. Details at Cafe Nashville, the app, or the web. In our news section, here's Corey Kitt with Co-Wetzel.

0: you by Broken Bow Records. That's Dustin Lynch, Easy to Love on Cafe Nashville. I am Jody Van Ellen. All right, Jody B, you know I love going to museums. I love going to concerts.
1: Yeah, and it's a really good thing because it can be very, very healthy for you.
0: Good.
1: So there is a new study. It's kind of a small and sample size study, but I imagine this is going to expound. Only about 3,500 adults, but from the University College of London, they have been looking at some data, and it basically says that people who regularly take part in arts activities, whether it be listening to music or reading or visiting a museum, it may actually help to slow the pace of your biological aging.
0: Oh, okay. Yeah. I see. I love the idea because I go to concerts. I go all the time. Hopefully country does count. Not just classical.
1: Well, it just makes you happy.
0: Yeah,
1: right?
0: No, I like that. Yeah.
1: I know we're going to talk about it more later on, but Eric Church is a big proponent of all the arts, right?
0: Of course.
1: And he said in his CMA acceptance speech a couple of years ago that it is a great unifier, a great uniter.
0: Yes.
1: And I guess it helps you in so many other ways as well.
0: You know what? He is not wrong. Here's Riley Green, Change My Mind on Cafe Nashville. If you show

0: is Cafe Nashville.
1: This one's so new, it's still a little wolf pop. Country 99.9 The Wolf. I ain't

0: Sponsored by Curb Records, Lee Bryce, that's Kill the Man. On Cafe Nashville, I'm Jody Fallon, and you know what? It's okay to peek at your meat. That's right, Memorial Day coming up, a lot of cookouts, that kind of stuff. Everyone says if you open the grill, you add more time to your cooking. Not true, according to the experts, so take a chance to look at it, baste the meat, whatever you need to do, rotate it, it'll work.
1: I've been good time drunk, enough to be bad time sober.

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Kevin Angelo, I'm Jody Van Allen. Well, it's happening on 2030. The Super Bowl is coming to Nashville, the brand new Nissan Stadium that is being finished up right now. So pretty incredible. It's going to be a beautiful sight. And of course, we should all start making our plans now. This is Hardy with Eric Church, Morgan Wallen, and Tim McGraw, MacArthur on Cafe Nashville. My name.

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2: 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Could you let him in anyway?
1: 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Let him in anyway. 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

We don't fight anymore on Cafe Nashville. I'm Jody Vallon. So Ole Red now is once again hosting an artist showcase. Ole Red on the Rise. June 3rd, of course, is when it's going to happen, just before the CMA Fest kicks off. Here's Blake Shelton. Let him in anyway. 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Ain't it?

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1: Kevin Ashwell, I'm Jody Van Allen. So Vince Gill stopped by Tiny Desk Series, and during that he played One More Last Chance and Whenever You Come Around, Heroes, When a Soldier Dies, and Go Rest High on That Mountain. Make sure you check out the video at Cafe Nashville on his artist profile page. Here's Morgan Wallen.

0: say so.
1: That say so, Dan and Shay on Cafe Nashville. I am Jody Van Allen. All right, Jody B, let's talk about the Chief.
2: Eric Church, yeah, we were talking about him earlier, but I wanted to touch on his commencement speech that we saw clips of over the weekend, and then I went back and watched the whole thing. It's pretty astounding, and some people are calling it one of the greatest commencement speeches ever given.
1: Really?
2: Yeah.
1: Okay, well, I think that's fantastic. What did he talk about?
2: Really? So he was at the University of North Carolina at Chapel Hill over the weekend, right?
1: Yeah.
2: And then it was, of course, on YouTube, and now it's everywhere. It's gone viral, but he talks about the pillars of life, and he kind of relates it to the six strings on a guitar.
1: Oh.
2: And he said he was trying to write this speech and make this presentation, and he couldn't get away from his guitar, and it just led into something so beautiful. And it's one of those things that you didn't know you needed to hear it until you heard it.
1: Yeah, well, he's done so much for Carolina, for the University of North Carolina. He's a Tar Heel till he's blue in the face.
2: Right?
1: Yeah. Josh Ross on

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1: It'll be a while before this one goes from a little pup to the alpha of the pack.
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Well, I'm Jody Van Allen. So smoking accounts for 480,000 deaths a year in the U.S. And maybe there's an idea that the U.K. has started that could work out. They're going to start banning tobacco and vape products, that kind of stuff, for anyone born after January 1st, 2009, in the hope that they'll get a smoke-free generation. Won't take long. Here's Stephen Wilson, Jr., sponsored by Big Loud Records. It's Gary.

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Chris Jansen on Cafe Nashville. I'm Jody Van Allen. So Lauren Elena now releasing a new album, Stages. August 28th is the date. The project will reflect the stages of her life, performing on Broadway to starting a family. Love the idea. Here's Kelsey Hart. It's Fireworks, sponsored by Curb Records on Cafe Nashville.

0: is Cafe Nashville.
1: What's up? It's Josh Ross, and this is my new song, Hate How You Look.
2: You look so good, and damn, that's why it feels so wrong. Girl, I hate how you look, moving on.
1: Hate How You Look is a song that reminds me of sometimes when you go through a breakup. It's always interesting to see somebody down the road, and sometimes they look a little better than when you left them.
2: Girl,
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3: Hey, it's Vincent Mason. 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
2: Sipping that wish you will.
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0: Jason Aldean on Cafe Nashville. I am Jody Van Allen. 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
1: Cattle is a new thing for me, but I'm kind of pulled so many different places, and I think that's why I go to hunting and fishing so much, because it's just me and myself out there. And same thing, you know, with cattle. 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

Kevin Nashville, I'm Jody Van Allen. So Kane Brown, of course, performed Woman on the ACM Awards. If you missed that performance, we've got it for you at Cafe Nashville on his artist profile page. Make sure you check it out. He leans a little bit into his country side. Here's Kane and Woman.

0: Outro.
1: Dylan Scott, new truck on Cafe Nashville. I'm Jody Vallon. A little bit of a survey here, so maybe you can help me out. Are bananas getting harder to open? So according to a Reddit post, they're getting harder to open. The original poster isn't alone. A lot of people chiming in on this one, from Pennsylvania to Canada to all over. Now, there is one pro tip on here. It says open it from the bottom. Makes it much easier. Never heard of that, so maybe I'll try it. Zach John King, get the drinking on Cafe

0: That's Scotty McCreary on Cafe Nashville. I'm Jody Van Allen. So Tucker Wedmore is in the studio working on the next album. Are you feeling the creativity, a chance to explore a little bit in the studio?
1: Yeah, it feels great. And I feel like we're in a really solid spot to kind of explore more. We're doing weird stuff in the studio. Like, we're doing weird, different things in the studio, but it's working. And it's cool. And I hope it works when it's out in the world. But even if it doesn't, I know that we had the time of our life creating this. That's the way I'm looking forward. It's just, if it's cool, I'm going to do it. If it sounds weird, I'm probably not going to do it. You know, that's the way I'm looking at it.
0: Here's Brunette. It's Tucker Wedmore on Cafe Nashville.
2: Who knows, I got a time. And there's a few in here tonight. Well, I've learned my lesson too many times. Blows like you put me through hell and I.

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1: What's up? It's Josh Ross, and this is my new song, Hate How You Look.
2: You look so good, and damn, that's why it feels so wrong. Girl, I hate how you look, moving on.
1: Hate How You Look is a song that reminds me of sometimes when you go through a breakup. It's always interesting to see somebody down the road, and sometimes they look a little better than when you left them.
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1: Hey, y'all, this is Drew Baldridge. 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I'm gonna go against the grain, make sure my last name ain't stained. It stands on integrity. I wrote Rebel because I felt like we were glorifying the wrong things in our world. I hope y'all love this song as much as I do.
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1: I'm Jody Van Allen. 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

Kevin Eschweim, Jody Van Allen. So Luke Bryan's Fall Farm Tour has been set now for September 17th through the 19th. Stops in Pennsylvania, Ohio, and Indiana. Details, Cafe Nashville. Make sure you check it out. Here's Bailey Zimmerman. It's Chevy Silverado

0: What if?
1: Kevin Ashwine, Jody Van Alanto, Dustin Lynch hosting the fourth annual Dustin Lynch Pool Situation during CMA Fest Week. Of course, that's at the Margaritaville Hotel on the rooftop. That'll be June 4th. Here's Easy to Love, Dustin Lynch, sponsored by Broken Bow Records on Cafe Nashville.
2: If

Save me on Cafe Nashville. I am Jody Van Allen. So Zach Taub recently on a podcast talking about sobriety, and sometimes it's a trend or a fad to get social media attention, things like that. Not always for the right reasons. You know what? He's not wrong.

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I am Jody Van Allen. So Riley Green and Ella Langley have had a lot of success as a duet partnership. And of course, someone asked them if they would actually entertain the idea of doing a full duets album together. I mean, the answer was, why would we not? I mean, seriously, we'd have to entertain the thought for sure. Morgan Wallen, Thinking About Me on Cafe Nashville. Don't know.

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8: From the MB Tractor Weather Center, here's Maine's total weather from Channel 8.
9: Mostly sunny and mild for us today, but much cooler than yesterday. A good 20 degrees cooler. Highs are mainly in the 60s, low 70s in some spots. Then overnight tonight, we turn cold. A chance for some patchy frost for inland areas and a hard freeze up north. Lows are in the 30s and low 40s. Then we're mostly sunny and mild again on Friday. From Maine's total weather, I'm WMTW meteorologist Colleen Hurley.
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10: But I prefer the term.
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14: Showtime!
15: Good morning. Hello. And hello to all wait staff peeps.
16: Yeah, appreciate
15: listening
16: you.
15: In who might be up and on the early morning breakfast shift somewhere.
16: Oh, God, I love going out for breakfast is probably one of my top five joys in life.
15: I do love it. Although, isn't it, again, the world we're living in with the price of everything going up? Sometimes I have to justify, am I willing to spend this much money on eggs and toast?
16: Yeah.
15: You know what I mean? Man. I mean, in the gist of it all.
16: Right.
15: But I get it. You know, that's the world we're living in right
16: Can't bring it with you.
15: Yeah.
16: But also, you can't have a roof over your head if you don't have it.
15: Exactly. So. Exactly. So I have to be, you know, selective in when we decide to go out to breakfast. But I do love it. It is like a little splurge.
16: Yeah.
15: And fun.
16: Plus, so good.
15: Plus, Bloody Marys usually come with my breakfast.
16: That's
15: if
16: why
15: I'm going out
16: so
15: to
16: high.
15: Eat, right? Maybe that's it, too. Good morning. It's Michelle and Jad, a little fresher this morning.
16: Speak for yourself.
15: No, I mean...
16: I'm zombie status.
15: I'm talking about the actual ambiance and air. It's a little fresher, a little cooler this morning, but...
16: Case in point, I swung and missed on that reference, so...
15: Yeah, we had a couple of steamer days there the last couple days, but I woke up to hearing that breeze out side this morning, and there definitely is that break in the humidity, huh?
16: It is more hot in my house than it is outside. It's like, it's legit humid and steamy.
15: Yeah.
16: And it's, I was telling Michelle off air before he started the show, I'm zombie status because my dog Remy would not settle in. He's randomly, it's so funny, when I first got him, I lived in Tulsa, adopted him, it was a trial to actually get to him, but anyway, finally got him. The thunderstorms in Tulsa, the storms are unreal. Rattle buildings on the reg. There was a thunderstorm right above us one time, and he was a young pup. He was maybe 11 weeks old. Curled up in a ball, slept through the whole thing. I'm like, all right, cool. This stuff doesn't bug him. Move back home. Somebody sets off fireworks. All of a sudden, he's not a fan of fireworks. He's not a fan of storms. Well, within the last year, now the wind freaks him out. I'm like, you baby, stop. So, like, perfect night last night to sleep with the windows open, right?
15: Yeah.
16: Daddy Jaddy had to sleep with the windows cracked because, heaven forbid, the blinds move a little bit. I've been up basically all night because the dog was up all night, and I'm probably going to be punchy and cranky, and I would not pick me for Wolf Up because I'm going to suck.
15: You'll be fine.
16: Thanks for coming to my TED Talk.
15: All right. We'll help you. I'll hold your hand. We'll get through this together, okay?
16: Hashtag it gets better.
15: Yes, it does. Rub some dirt on it,
16: yes.
15: As you also like to say.
16: Yes.
15: Okay, what do we got for you this morning? The huge, what this week has been all about.
16: Did you just go the huge and snap your finger?
15: I didn't snap. I just kind of threw my hands out like jazz hands, maybe. couple of opportunities for you to tap the app. We've got the Dustin Lynch getaway to the Hampton Beach Casino Ballroom coming up on June 21st. So you'll be doing that this morning.
16: Gotta stress this. Today's the last day to hear two Luke Bryan songs back to back. Remember, we just wrapped up Country Song came on too. So pay very attention, very close attention. Stop. I told you I'm going to suck today. To the next song we play. If it's Luke Bryan, you're going to hear a cue to text. That's going to be one of your last chances to get in on the Luke Bryan Coast to Coast trip. You'll see him next Friday, the 29th, in Guilford, and then August 15th, Long Beach, California.
15: We also will play Wolf Up this morning. Jad will be fine as your player if you decide to choose him. Bowl in the Pines, pick 'em. That's what you're going to win. Pairs of tickets to three different shows. You get to choose which one you want to go to. Ty Myers on June 11th, Jody Messina on June 13th, or Allison Krauss in Union Station, July 11th. So lots to get to this morning. Let's do it.
16: Good morning.
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1: Mostly sunny and mild for us today, but much cooler than yesterday. A good 20 degrees cooler. Highs are mainly in the 60s, low 70s in some spots. Then overnight tonight, we turn cold. A chance for some patchy frost for inland areas and a hard freeze up north. Lows are in the 30s and low 40s. Then we're mostly sunny and mild again on Friday. From Maine's total weather, I'm WMTW meteorologist Colleen Hurley.
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3: Hey, it's Amy Ryan. I'll talk to you later this morning around 10. But right now, let's get back to the Wolf Wake Up Crew on 99.9 The Wolf.

0: Tickets go on sale for the show in Guilford, Bank & H Pavilion. If you need somebody, say so. Tomorrow, Dan and Shay, Say So, 99.9 The Wolf. You got Michelle and Jab, Wolf Wake Up Crew with Dirt and the Wolf in about 6 minutes.
1: Kenny Chesney just tied the king himself. I'll explain what that means coming up in the next few minutes. Luke Combs first. He's going to be part of Dirt on the Wolf as well.
0: Nice.
1: Days like these on the Wolf.

0: It's time to get a little dirt on our boots. 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
1: 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Kenny Chesney is still making country music history. His latest single, Carry On.
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1: It just became his 100th song to land on Billboard's country airplay chart.
3: Let's go.
1: 100 songs.
3: Come on, fella.
1: So with that, he's now tied for the most of all time with the one and only George Strait.
3: That's pretty huge.
1: Pretty sweet company to be in.
3: I was just going to say that.
1: Now, the rest of the top five, not too shabby. Garth Brooks is there with 93. Tim McGraw with 91. Tim's still putting out new music and could hit 100.
3: Yeah.
1: You know, himself. Alan Jackson is in the rounds out the top five with 82. Kenny also holds the record for the most number ones on the country airplay chart with 33. So it's his first release on Hey Now Records, which is the label that he launched.
3: Yeah, so cool.
1: So, good for him. Yeah, very cool. It's going to be on his upcoming 21st album, by the way, which hopefully we'll have more details about as that's expected to come out later this year. Post Malone on the road for the big... Can I say it? The big-ass stadium tour?
3: That's what it's called.
1: Part two. The reason it's important for me to bring up the name, now, he was here with Jelly Roll last year. Part two doesn't have them in New England anymore, but they have collaborated with Dude Wipes.
3: How appropriate. Dude Wipes sponsoring the big-ass stadium tour? Like, is there a better marriage?
1: It's absolutely... appropriate. And one of the things I love about Post Malone, like, he just doesn't take himself so seriously that, like, he doesn't see the humor in having Dude Wipes
3: be
1: a part of his tour.
3: I'm sure it was his idea.
1: Yeah. So well done. Touche on that. And speaking of being on tour, Luke Combs on his My Kind of Saturday Night tour, who's doing everything right. He's not even performing this weekend, taking Memorial Day weekend off so he can be with his wife and kids. Before he's back on the road in, I think, Montreal and then Toronto.
3: Yeah.
1: But he had two sold-out shows in Green Bay, Wisconsin this past weekend. And in one of the local neighborhoods, just kind of perusing around, dressed in golfing gear, and pulls up in a large SUV where three boys were hosting a neighborhood lemonade stand.
3: Oh, nice.
1: And decided to buy four bubbler drinks.
3: Okay.
1: And left the young kids with a generous $120 tip.
3: What a good dude.
1: He's the kind of guy, and I'm willing to bet the $120 was like all the money he had in his pocket.
3: Oh, yeah.
1: Because many of us remember the Bangor show at Main Savings Amphitheater back a few years ago when the kids were in the crowd with their signs and said they had raised $200 by stacking five cords of wood so they could buy their tickets to the show. And he pulled money out of his pocket and gave the kids, I think it was $140.
3: Yeah, he's like, hey, sorry, this is all I got, but here you go.
1: Yeah, so I'll buy four lemonades. What's the cost? Okay, it's $8. Here's $120.
3: Yeah.
1: This is all I got. Sorry, guys.
3: Such a good dude.
1: Just that kind of guy. So it's one of the reasons we love him. That's your Dirt on the Wolf.
3: And this is brand new from Jacob Hackworth. Back in February, he opened up for Tucker Wetmore in Boston. He is so freaking good. It's called What Took You So Long. It's on 99.9 The Wolf. Good morning.

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1: Well, hello, hello, and it is time to hook you up with our first pair of concert tickets for the day.
2: Yeah, we got another pair of tickets to see the Red Clay Strays. They're going to be in Boston TD Garden Friday, August 1st.
1: That just looks like, based on that performance with the big like gospel choir in the background, I feel like that's going to be such a big show.
2: I saw them a few years back when I was in Nashville. We ended up going to a show at the Opry. Had no idea who they were until then, and I'm like, oh my God, they were fantastic.
1: Yeah, I think it's going to be a really big surprise treat for anyone who's never heard of them or is going to this show.
2: They're great.
1: So win tickets right now with this question. Over half of people use this tool for art projects. What is it? Over half of people use this tool for art projects. What is it?
2: Getting you started like we always do. We just tossed a hint up on our Instagram and Facebook story. So go check it out. Get the hint and then bring on your round one answers. 866-900-WOLF.
1: Over half of people use this tool for art projects. Let's hear from you.

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1: All right, we're into our first round of our Wicked Hard Question with a couple of tickets for you to go see the Red Clay Strays at TD Garden in Boston on Friday, August 1st.
2: Win your way into that show by answering this Wicked Hard Question. Over half of people use this tool for art projects. What is it? We did get you started with a hint on our Instagram and Facebook story.
1: But you got to call if you want to win. Let's get to the phones at 866-900-WOLF.
2: Hi, good morning. You got a guess?
3: Hi, is the answer a putting knife?
1: A putting knife. That's a good thought.
2: Great guess.
1: Yeah, I mean, I think that's true for a lot of art projects. Good answer, but not it.
2: Sorry, thank you.
3: I'm sorry.
2: Hi, The Wolf.
4: Good morning.
1: Hi.
2: Good morning. Do you have an answer for the Wicked Hot question?
4: I do. Is it Cricut?
1: Cricut. Ah, another popular tool.
2: Oh,
1: yep.
2: I was like, what? Yeah. The t-shirt making machine,
1: yeah,
2: right?
1: Yeah. That is not it. Good try.
2: Thank you.
1: Hi, The Wolf.
5: Good morning. Is it a toothpick?
1: A toothpick.
2: That's a great idea.
1: It
2: a lot
1: is.
2: Of people use those.
1: Not what we're looking for, though.
2: Sorry.
5: Okay.
2: Thank you.
5: Thank you. Have a good day.
1: You
2: hey,
1: too.
2: Thanks. You too.
1: All right, we're going to go back to you now for round two on this question. Over half of people use this tool for art projects. What is it?
2: See if this hint helps you out. It's both a website and an app. Both a website and an app.
1: All right, let's see if that helps. We'll go back to you now for your round two answers at 866-900-WOLF. Over half of people use this tool for art projects. What is it?

0: days. Okay, we'll send you.
1: You're going to do that if you get the answer to this Wicked Odd question correct. Over a half of people use this tool for art projects. What is it? We told you it's both a website and an app.
0: And now we go back to you for round two at 866-900-WOLF.
1: Good morning, The Wolf. You got a guess?
2: Hi, is it YouTube?
0: YouTube is another great tool.
1: Yeah, you're getting a lot closer with that guess. That is both obviously a website and an app, so good thinking.
0: Not it, though.
1: Sorry, thank you.
2: Man.
1: Hi, The Wolf.
3: Good morning.
0: Hi.
3: Good morning. Is it YouTube?
0: YouTube is quickly becoming a popular answer, yeah. So unfortunately not the right one.
1: Sorry.
0: Thanks.
1: Thank you.
3: Thank you.
0: Hi, The Wolf.
3: The Wolf.
4: Hi, is it Canvas?
0: Canvas is another one, another great thought. Not the right one, though.
1: Sorry. Thank you.
4: Thank you.
1: Hi, The Wolf.
5: Hi, good morning.
0: Hello.
1: A sketch pad? Is that what you said?
5: Yeah.
0: That seems logical.
1: Right.
0: Why not? But not the answer.
1: Sorry. Thank you.
5: All right. Thank you.
0: You're welcome. All right. So another great round. We go to the five final calls now on this one. Over half of people use this tool for art projects. What is it?
1: We said it's both a website and an app. The name of it, actually inspired by tacking ideas to a board.
0: Okay. See if that helps you. Five final calls on this. Over half of people use this tool for art projects. What is it?
1: Taking your five final calls right now, 866-900-WOLF.
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6: Mostly sunny and mild for us today, but much cooler than yesterday. A good 20 degrees cooler. Highs are mainly in the 60s, low 70s in some spots. Then overnight tonight, we turn cold. The chance for some patchy frost for inland areas and a hard freeze up north. Lows are in the 30s and low 40s. Then we're mostly sunny and mild again on Friday. From Maine's total weather, I'm WMTW meteorologist Colleen Hurley.
4: Well, what a difference a day makes indeed. It's 54 Lewiston, Auburn, 57 Portland, 56 here in Westbrook.
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4: All right, we're into our five final calls now on this question for another pair of tickets to see the Red Clay Strays, TD Garden in Boston on August 1st.
0: Over half of people use this tool for art projects. What is it? Now, we did toss a couple of hints your way. We said it's both a website and an app, and it got its name. It was inspired by tacking ideas to a board.
4: Let's go to you for five final calls, 866-900-WOLF.
0: Hi, The Wolf. What do you think?
7: Is it Pinterest?
0: Pinterest is exactly what we're looking for. It's both a website and an app.
4: Well done. You got it.
7: Awesome.
4: Congratulations. What's your name and where are you from?
7: Luke from Poland.
4: Luke, we've got a couple tickets for you to go see the Red Clay Strays, TD Garden in Boston.
7: Awesome. Thank you.
4: I went through a phase in Pinterest. I haven't used it in years, but I remember when I was planning our wedding, I went to Pinterest for a lot of ideas, like for cake design and flowers and things of that sort. But wow, it's been years. I don't even know if I remember my sign-on for it anymore.
0: I never used it, but every now and then if I'm looking up either a recipe, I think, or information about how to like make or build something, I'll get a Pinterest link and I'm like, oh, no kidding, this is still a thing.
4: Yeah, yeah, it's funny. Well done. Congratulations, Luke. Another pair of Red Clay Strays tickets coming your way tomorrow. Meanwhile,
0: maybe you can use Pinterest to plan your Hampton Beach weekends, because Sunday, June 21st, Dustin Lynch is going to be at the Casino Ballroom. You could, too. That's the next stop on our Country Nights and VIP Light Store. You're going to be tapping the apps to get in on that in the next 10 minutes on The Wolf.
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1: Beep, beep. It is time to tap the app. First qualifier of the morning. What a great show this is going to be. Dustin Lynch, who knows how to have a party, by the way.
2: Oh, yeah.
1: He has that big pool concert whenever he hangs with Crash My Playa with Luke Bryan in Mexico. So he brings the party with him. And you can be there on this very first day of summer coming up, June 21st.
2: I mean, it's Dustin Lynch, so he might leave the stage, run across the street, run down the beach, and hop in the ocean and ride some waves. So either way, you want to be there to find out if he actually does that. You got to tap the app Sunday, June 21st, first day of summer. You could be on Hampton Beach seeing Dustin live with our

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13: On the Maine Turnpike, Kittery through Scarborough, expect north and southbound rolling lane closures for line striping. In Biddeford through Saco, north and southbound shoulder closure happens for guardrail and slope work. Cumberland through Falmouth, southbound right shoulder closure happens for culvert repairs. And New Gloucester through Auburn, north and southbound lane closure happens for drainage work. 295 is running on time. If you see any issues, please let us know. That's your traffic report.
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0: 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But right now, let's get back to the Wolf Wake Up Crew on 99.9 The Wolf.

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1: We're headed back to Hampton Beach Casino Ballroom. It's where the party is happening on June 21st. Dustin Lynch live in concert. You get two tickets, you get the overnight stay, and you kick off the summer season with a fun live show.
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4: From the MB Tractor Weather Center, here's Maine's total weather from Channel 8.
13: Mostly sunny and mild for us today, but much cooler than yesterday. A good 20 degrees cooler. Highs are mainly in the 60s, low 70s in some spots. Then overnight tonight, we turn cold. A chance for some patchy frost for inland areas and a hard freeze up north. Lows are in the 30s and low 40s. Then we're mostly sunny and mild again on Friday. From Maine's total weather, I'm WMTW meteorologist Colleen Hurley.
1: 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Top three things this morning. Funeral services for Gerald Talbot, Maine's first black state legislator and founding president of the Maine NAACP, will be held at Merrill Auditorium 10 o'clock this morning. Talbot passed away earlier this month at the age of 94. Meanwhile, Joshua Tibbetts, the game warden who died last week in a plane crash north of Farmington, will be laid to rest today. He worked as a Penobscot County Sheriff's deputy before fulfilling his lifelong dream of becoming a pilot for the Warden Service. His celebration of life is at 1 p.m. this afternoon, Cross Insurance Center in Bangor. With Memorial Day weekend approaching, more than a million vehicles expected to travel the Maine Turnpike between Friday and Monday. The Turnpike Authority says Friday is expected to be the busiest day, with peak traffic from 3 to 7 p.m., Saturday from 10 to 2 p.m., and Memorial Day, the busiest from noon to 7 p.m. So travel safely. Patience, everybody.
2: And get out of my way.
1: Yeah. Beep, beep. And Google, which is a search engine I use sometimes numerous times a day.
2: I thought you were about to tell everybody what Google is. I'm like, we know.
1: It's a search engine. What you do is, but it's changing the way that it has looked for the first time in 25 years. They're doing away with the simple bar and have added some bells and whistles to incorporate more interactive searches and AI. So, you know, it won't be so much anymore as, you know, you look up a word or you look up something and then you simply get a list of websites, which quite often is all I'm looking for, to be honest. If I'm looking up a business or I'm looking up and I just want their website, that's all I'm looking for. But with this new AI piece to it, basically, you'll be able to have AI chats. You'll be able to ask follow-up questions with a chat bot. It's going to allow you to narrow your responses in different ways. So it's going to look a little different. Change we love, don't we?
2: Mind you, this is the same AI that would have people from across the country who have Wolf radio stations,
1: yeah,
2: like in their states or in their cities, call us. They like the Wolf in Texas would call us because the AI overview on Google would give our phone number.
1: We cannot tell you how many times we have spoken to people from across the country.
2: Yeah.
1: And it's fun and they get a chuckle out of it. But yeah, that is not very helpful. To us anyway. But yeah, so Google, watch for it to look a little differently, feel a little differently, and start having conversations with you.
2: Hopefully they've improved, said AI. Hey, in about 6 minutes, we were talking about other states, other cities. Maybe you want to visit some of them. $100,000, you could go on a lot of trips with that. Your very first chance at the $100,000 cash grab on the Wolf coming up in about 6 minutes.

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2: We just call it country.
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1: Yeah, it's this easy. 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And the first keyword I have for you right now, dust, D-U-S-T. 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You have until 9 a.m. to enter it. It is dust.
2: What's going on? Michelle and Jad, Wolf Wake Up Crew, 99.9 The Wolf. We got Prowler's Good Vibes in the next 10 minutes.
1: From I Hated His Guts to Teacher's Pet, we've got an inspiring story of what a woman did for her former teacher in Massachusetts coming up in the next few songs. Right now, though, Kelsey Hart, won't be long before 4th of July and fireworks on The Wolf.
2: See what you did there.

0: It's time for Prowler's Good Vibes.
1: This is a really cool story. Like, you know, it took years for it to kind of come to a full circle moment for these two particular people. A Long Island woman donated one of her kidneys to her former fifth grade teacher, which is pretty awesome, right? Except she admits she absolutely could not stand him when she was a kid and he was her teacher. Montana Miller, she reconnected with him years ago on Facebook. Her old Massachusetts teacher, Mitchell Grosky, he's now 74 years old.
2: Yeah.
1: And last summer, Grosky had posted a desperate plea online saying he was in the final stages of kidney disease.
2: Oh, man.
1: And he was praying someone would give him the gift of life. So Montana said she became frustrated seeing people simply offer thoughts and prayers. She decided to get tested herself. And they had different blood types, but she still matched as far as being a kidney donor.
2: Oh, no kidding.
1: So, that's what she ended up doing, was donating her kidney. Now, back in 1980, she said she constantly clashed with Grosky. She dreaded going to class. She thought his reading assignments were too easy. She just did not enjoy the experience. Yeah.
2: I'm sorry. She disliked him because his work was too easy?
1: That's where she was.
2: He tossed layups and she disliked him for that? He's making life easier and she disliked that?
1: Yeah. You know, as a kid, you have your different priorities. And for her, maybe reading was a challenge and an exciting challenge for her. And she wanted more out of that class. Well, she did get more out of their relationship as they grew up and became adults and had mutual respect and friendship for each other. She said the transplant surgery, which, by the way, was successful and performed at UMass Memorial Medical Center in April, was awesome in the truest sense of the word. She said it helped them both heal in different ways. So I think that's such a cool story, you know?
2: You mean she finally said, hey, thanks, guy, for making it easy on us back in the day.
1: Yeah.
2: My bad.
1: No, I don't think it was like that, but yeah.
2: I'm just teasing.
1: It's your Prowler's Good Vibes for today. If you've got a good story, a really cool story like that, or you're raising money for an organization, or you've got an event coming up, reach out. It could be a future Prowler's Good Vibes.
2: Shout to us nerds having the biggest hearts.
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2: Mostly sunny and mild for us today, but much cooler than yesterday. A good 20 degrees cooler. Highs are mainly in the 60s, low 70s in some spots. Then overnight tonight, we turn cold. The chance for some patchy frost for inland areas and a hard freeze up north. Lows are in the 30s and low 40s. Then we're mostly sunny and mild again on Friday. From Maine's total weather, I'm WMTW meteorologist Colleen Hurley.
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4: So is it going to be Ty Myers, Jody Messina, or Allison Krauss and Union Station? Our Bowl in the Pines pick'em is back in about 6 minutes on 99.9 The Wolf with a round of Wolf Up. You pick which Bowl in the Pines show in Sydney you go to if you win the game.

0: The Wolf, that is George Burge and Luke Bryan. That's Ride, Ride, Ride. Good morning. It's Michelle and Jad Wolf Wake Up Crew. And it is time to play Wolf Up with us this morning.
1: I do love how excited Wolf Country is for this Bull in the Pines pick'em that we rolled out this week, because we have been getting phone calls for people to play Wolf Up for the last 5 minutes, and we didn't even tell you to call in yet.
0: That is true. That is true.
1: I love it.
0: It's a fun game, and we know a lot of you like to just do that part of it anyway, which is great because we love to bring our blood pressure up frequently during our show, and this is the game that does it for me. But we've got some great shows you can choose from as the winner with Ty Myers on Thursday, June 11th, Joe DiMassina on Saturday, June 13th, Alison Krauss in Union Station on Saturday, July 11th. So as the winner of Wolf Up, you will get to choose which show you want to go to.
1: All those shows, by the way, in Sydney at Bowl in the Pine. So let's start playing right now. We need callers 9 and 10, 866-900.
0: Go ahead.
1: 866-900-WOLF.
0: I just also wanted to mention, we just came out of a Luke Bryan song. So just remember, in case the next song that plays is a Luke Bryan song, pay attention for that too. We got a lot going on. I just wanted to make sure people were aware of that.
1: Yeah.
0: Now agreed. Call.
1: Yeah, what she said. Call. Okay, good luck.
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13: Now, Wolf Traffic.
14: On the main turnpike, Kittery through Scarborough, expect north and southbound rolling lane closures for line striping. In Biddeford through Saco, north and southbound shoulder closure happens for guardrail and slope work. Cumberland through Falmouth, southbound right shoulder closure happens for culvert repairs. And New Gloucester through Auburn, north and southbound lane closure happens for drainage work. 295 is running on time. If you see any issues, please let us know. That's your traffic report.
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15: Hey, it's Bronwyn getting you another dad joke around 3:40 this afternoon. 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

just went back to back with two Luke Bryan songs in a row on The Wolf. So you can go coast to coast to see them. 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

0: It's Morgan Wallen joined by Dude Wipe's newest customer, Post Malone. It's 99.9 The Wolf, Michelle and Jad, Wolf Wake Up Crew, with a couple of members of the Wolf Pack on hold. We got Wolf Up going on for our Bowl in the Pines Pick'em.
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1: So we know for sure someone from Sebattis is going to win this game today, but who will it be? Whoever does is going to have a choice of a pair of tickets to see a great show this summer at Bowl in the Pines. Ladies, say hi to each other.
3: Hi.
4: Hi.
1: All right, so Aaron and Lori, you're going to play with either Jad or me, Michelle. We're playing Wolf Up. You get 30 seconds each. We will describe words to you. You'll correctly identify as many as you can in your time. And we get one pass per round if it's needed. Whoever has the most words correct at the end of the game is the winner. Now, Aaron, you got in first. Who do you want to play with today?
3: Michelle.
1: All right, so Aaron, you and I are going to go in round one. Lori, you're going to wait, and you and Jad are going to go in round two, okay?
3: Okay.
1: Okay, I'm ready.
0: All right, Aaron and Michelle going in 3, 2, 1, go.
1: I might spread some of this on my dinner roll.
3: Butter.
1: Yes. You need this to travel to other countries. You need this book.
3: Passport.
1: Yes. This woman is a singer and actress who is married to Ben Affleck.
3: Jennifer Aniston.
1: Let's pass. This is a red cup people like to drink out of at parties.
3: Solo cup?
1: Yes. This is, I go here in the summertime. I spend a week there with other kids.
0: Beach. Time.
3: Camping.
1: No, it was camp I was looking for. I think you said beach, right?
0: She said beach, then camping, but I think it was just as
1: yeah,
0: time
1: it was after the,
0: out.
1: Yeah. So we
0: got three.
1: Three? Okay.
0: Jennifer Lopez, right?
1: It was Jennifer Lopez.
0: There's so many famous Jennifers, Aaron.
1: I know. All right. So, Aaron, we got three. So, Lori, that means you and Jad need to get 3 to tie and 4 to win, okay?
3: Sounds good.
1: All right. So, Lori and Jad, you can go in 3, 2, 1, go.
0: When you're flying on a plane, these people serve you drinks.
3: A stewardess, flight attendant.
0: Flight attendant, yes. King or queen, sit on a?
3: A throne.
0: Yes. Grilled cheese is cheese between two slices of?
3: Bread.
0: Yes, this is a big ape. Big monkey.
3: Gorilla.
0: Yes.
3: Gorilla.
1: That's 4.
0: Let's go.
1: Yeah, well done. Aaron, it was a good try today. Sorry it didn't work out. Come back and join us again soon, okay?
3: Of course. Thank you.
1: Thanks,
0: Aaron. Have a great day.
1: Lori, congratulations.
3: Thank you.
0: Big decision out of you now, Lori. So this is our Bowl in the Pines Pick'em. There are a lot of great shows rolling through Sydney at Bowl in the Pines, 3 of which are Ty Myers on Thursday, June 11th, Joe DiMassina on Saturday, June 13th, and Alison Krauss in Union Station Saturday, July 11th. Which of those shows would you like to go to?
3: I'll do the Alison Krauss one.
1: Alison Krauss and Union Station. Congratulations, Lori. You're going to have a great time at Bowl in the Pines this summer.
3: Thank you so much.
1: You're welcome. And another chance for you to get in on our Bowl in the Pines Pick'em with another round of Wolf Up tomorrow.
0: We got your top 3 things on the way next. So this product test at a go-to coffee franchise was so successful, it's now becoming permanent tomorrow, and both Michelle and I have so many ideas.
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5: From the MB Tractor Weather Center, here's Maine's total weather from Channel 8.
10: Mostly sunny and mild for us today, but much cooler than yesterday. A good 20 degrees cooler. Highs are mainly in the 60s, low 70s in some spots. Then overnight tonight, we turn cold. A chance for some patchy frost for inland areas and a hard freeze up north. Lows are in the 30s and low 40s. Then we're mostly sunny and mild again on Friday. From Maine's total weather, I'm WMTW meteorologist Colleen Hurley.
1: It is 56 in Bath Brunswick, 58 Biddeford Saco, 57 here in Westbrook. 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Top three things this morning. Family, friends, and fellow first responders are gathering tonight to honor moral firefighter Andrew Cross, who died in the line of duty last week in that tragic Searsmont lumber fire and explosion. There will also be a public visitation from 5 to 8 p.m. at the Raposta Funeral Home in Belfast, and a memorial service for his family and the community will be held Friday, tomorrow at 1 p.m. at the Veracity Chapel in Morrill. Governor Janet Mills has directed U.S. flags and State of Maine flags be lowered statewide from sunrise to sunset tomorrow in honor of Cross. The EPA is announcing more than $27 million to help Maine reduce lead in drinking water. EPA officials say funding will help identify lead service lines, plan removal projects, and replace old pipes and deliver water to homes. And in time for Memorial Day weekend, Dunkin' has got something big planned starting tomorrow. And they tested this out in some New Hampshire and Massachusetts locations, I think like a month or so ago, earlier in the year. It went so well that they are rolling out these buckets nationwide beginning tomorrow. Dunkin' Ice Beverage buckets, 25 will be in each store at a cost of $12.99 each. You can have them filled with iced coffee, 48 ounces to be exact, of iced coffee, or even any of the number of different flavors of Dunkin' Refreshers that they offer.
0: Nice.
1: They're fully customizable. They will be around for a limited time only.
0: So what I'm hearing you say is order one, order an iced coffee in a bucket.
1: Sure.
0: Maybe drink a third of it, and then dump a lot of Jameson Cold Brew and Bailey's in.
1: That's your plan.
0: Yeah.
1: Probably my husband and I could see the two of us splitting one of these 48 ounce iced coffees, you know, to kick off the weekend, get into the mode, and then pouring a big old batch of sangria in it when we're done.
0: Oh, well, you didn't let me finish. After I finish the Irish coffee, I was then going to make a rum punch in there.
1: Oh, okay.
0: Because it's a long weekend, and I low-key want to forget my name.
1: It's got a cover. It's got a straw. So, you know, you don't have to worry about refilling it. You just hang out on your deck or your patio all weekend and go to town.
0: Can't beat it.
1: Yeah. $12.99, by the way, for 48-ounce buckets. And again, there's 25 of them in each location starting tomorrow.
0: Nice.
1: Go to it. That's your top three things.
0: Or what you could do is become an entrepreneur and buy every single bucket that's out there, because you're going to win $100,000 with our $100,000 cash grab by entering the word DUST, D-U-S-T, onto our website, 999thewolf.com, or in the Wolf app. You have until 9 o'clock to do it. So you buy all those buckets, and then you resale them for, like, I don't know, three times the cost, and then you make a ton of money back. You're welcome. But for now, just text DUST onto our website. You have an hour left.

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1: So dramatic.
2: I just love that intro.
1: We want to share with you this viral story and see if you can connect to it in any way.
2: So what's going viral is people dumpster diving near college campuses around this time of year within the last couple of weeks. As students move out, they toss away a bunch of stuff, electronics or decorations or clothing. And people are hanging out and they're like, I'll take that and that and that. Thank you. Right out of the dumpster.
1: Yeah. Remembering my college days and what some of the couches and maybe mattresses looked like after a year of college in perhaps a dorm or an apartment with several late teen, early 20-somethings, I don't know that I would have any interest in it. Anything of that sort.
2: But we want to know if you in Wolf Country would. Have you or would you take items out of a dumpster if they looked in decent shape? We're taking your phone calls right now, 866-900-WOLF.

0: pack are you fighting beside? 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
1: So as we come to the end of, you know, another year of school, college kids moving back home or moving out of one place and into another, and quite often we'll leave stuff behind, abandon it, leave it on the side of the road. A lot of people tend to find some true gems in a little dumpster diving.
2: Literally the definition of one person's trash is another person's treasure. I'm trying to think off the top of my head if I've done it. I don't think so, but I'm not against it. If there's something that's still in good shape or can be refurbished that somebody's just tossing out, of course I'll take it if I need it.
1: Yeah.
2: And, why not?
1: And I've put things out before that I think are good items that we just don't have a use for, but we don't want to try to sell it. And you know, so I'm not judging. I'm putting it out there for someone else to take. Go for it, you know?
2: So War of the Wolf Pack, we're getting into it now with your calls in Wolf Country, 866-900-WOLF. Have you or would you take items out of a dumpster if they looked like they were in decent shape? We'll start on line two with Edward from Standish. Go ahead.
3: When I used to be a lawn care specialist down in Massachusetts, I did one dumpster dive for a kid's outside play area for my little one. Because one of my customers told me that the only way they're going to give it to me for free is they do it in a dumpster. So as soon as they got done dumping it in, I grabbed it right out. So it wasn't sitting long.
1: Right.
3: It was just quick, but that was the only time I ever did it.
1: And did you get a lot of use out of it?
3: Oh, yeah. My son got a lot of use once I used a lot of the cleaning supplies on to make sure it was all cleaned up for him and everything.
2: So that's all it needed, a good cleaning? It wasn't, you know, rotted out or rusted out or anything? Still in good shape?
3: It was in great shape. Their kids outgrew it, but they didn't want to just give it to anybody. They were just going to dump it in a dumpster.
1: Yeah, and coming from someone who has bought one for brand new, I mean, it was quite a few years ago, but it's not cheap, so that's a great find.
3: Yes.
2: Marissa in New Gloucester, War of the Wolf Pack. Have you ever or would you ever dumpster dive for items that look like they're in decent shape?
4: So we used to go down, I want to say it was Yarmouth, in the big, ritzy neighborhood. My grandparents and I used to drive around, and we'd pick up some of their

0: Nicole in Oxford on line four. Have you ever or would you ever take stuff out of a dumpster if it looked in decent shape?
1: So I have done it. When I was a kid, I grew up in the ghetto part of Lewiston. And my sister and I found a mattress in there once. And we pulled it out and used it as a slide. It was pretty fun.
2: A slide?
1: A slide.
2: Oh,
1: yep,
2: that's...
1: we put it on the stairs in the apartment. And we slid down the stairs.
2: That is too funny.
0: That's funny. I'm also not going to lie. I think that's all I want to know about that mattress.
3: The Wolf's Howlin' Hot Summer returns this Memorial Day weekend with some of the biggest live performances from your favorite Wolf country stars, including...
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3: in love. Many, many more. 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
3: Mostly sunny and mild for us today, but much cooler than yesterday. A good 20 degrees cooler. Highs are mainly in the 60s, low 70s in some spots. Then overnight tonight, we turn cold. A chance for some patchy frost for inland areas and a hard freeze up north. Lows are in the 30s and low 40s. Then we're mostly sunny and mild again on Friday. From Maine's total weather, I'm WMTW meteorologist Colleen Hurley.
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1: All right, you heard the guy. 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It's not too far, but it's just far enough. It's right on the ocean. It's going to be the first day of summer. It's Dustin Lynch live in concert.
2: Yeah, overnight getaway Sunday, June 21st, Hampton Beach Casino Ballroom. 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
3: 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The Red Sox, going for the sweep in Kansas City, fell behind in the first, but answered back quickly in the second.
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5: Swinging a high fly ball down the left field line, way up in the air towards the corner. Duran runs over in that corner, foul ground, leaps, and makes the catch.
3: JC took the lead in the fifth, but Duran erased the deficit in the seventh.
5: And he swings and hits a fly ball deep towards left field. Collins back, at the track, at the wall, he leaps, it's gone! Two straight nights of Jaron moments.
3: A 4-3 win to complete the three-game sweep in Kansas City. Sox off today, host Minnesota at Fenway tomorrow night. The Red Sox Report has been brought to you by Roe Credit of Westbrook and Auburn, driven by community focused on you.
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17: Now, Wolf Traffic.
1: On the main turnpike, Kittery through Scarborough, expect north and southbound rolling lane closures for line striping. In Biddeford through Saco, north and southbound shoulder closure happens for guardrail and slope work. Cumberland through Falmouth, southbound right shoulder closure happens for culvert repairs. And New Gloucester through Auburn, north and southbound lane closure happens for drainage work. 295 is running on time. If you see any issues, please let us know. That's your traffic report.
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20: 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But right now, let's toss it back to Michelle and Jad, the Wolf Wake Up Crew on 99.9 The Wolf.

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1: Hello.
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2: 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This is Michelle.
3: And it's Jad. We are the Wolf Wake Up Crew on 99.9 The Wolf. Good morning.
1: Good morning.
2: Hey, we saw you tap the app this morning, Jessica.
1: I did.
3: Hey, stellar life decision, girl, because you're officially a finalist to be on our Country Nights and VIP Lights tour stop to see Dustin Lynch next month, Hampton Beach Casino Ballroom.
1: That is awesome.
2: Yeah, he's going to be kicking off literally the summer season that night, and we're going to get our winner next Friday, so we might be calling you back next week with big news.
1: That's amazing. Thank you so much.
2: You're welcome. That is Jessica Curtis from South Paris, our latest qualifier for this drive down to Hampton Beach Casino Ballroom. Another chance, in fact, two chances to tap coming up tomorrow.
3: Got your top three things on the way next. This idea from YouTube influencer Mr. Beast is so genius. I almost want to make a baby so I can eventually get into this $15 workshop.
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13: Mostly sunny and mild for us today, but much cooler than yesterday. A good 20 degrees cooler. Highs are mainly in the 60s, low 70s in some spots. Then overnight tonight, we turn cold. A chance for some patchy frost for inland areas and a hard freeze up north. Lows are in the 30s and low 40s. Then we're mostly sunny and mild again on Friday. From Maine's total weather, I'm WMTW meteorologist Colleen Hurley.
2: Hard freeze. I'm a hard no on that. Thank Agreed. You very much. It is 57 in Bath, Brunswick, 59, Biddeford, Saco, 58 here in Westbrook. 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Funeral services for Gerald Talbot. He's Maine's first Black state legislator and founding president of the Maine NAACP, will be held at Merrill Auditorium in the next hour, 10 a.m. He passed away earlier this month at the age of 94. Meanwhile, Joshua Tibbetts, the game warden who died last week in a plane crash north of Farmington, will be laid to rest today. It was always his lifelong dream of becoming a pilot for the Warden Service, and his celebration of life is this afternoon at 1 at the Cross Insurance Center in Bangor. And YouTuber Mr. Beast has decided to partner with Lowe's to help get kids off their screens and into the workshop. It's kind of ironic because he actually was one of those guys who had my kiddo like addicted to being on the screen, watching all his YouTube events that he would put on. And Max got into Minecraft for a long period of time with all these challenges Mr. Beast would put on. So Mr. Beast, with these workshops they're creating, it's part of a monthly event series that they are launching, two of Milo's Rewards Kids Club workshops. It's for 8-year-olds who are interested in building, and it's just $14.98. You can enroll your child in the workshops, which feature rare Mr. Beast Lab Swarm collectibles.
3: Okay.
2: And your kids can get their hands on those by attending. They start on May 30th. Kids will build the Swarm Launcher. It's a mini cannonball setup that's built for distance. And then on June 27th, they build a Swarm Spinner, which is a working Ferris wheel. So, and then July 25th, they have a Swarm Jet, which is an aircraft that has paintable wings. So it's all about getting kids to, you know, learn how to work with screwdrivers and hammers and nails and, you know, make some collectible cool things in the process.
3: I wish that was around when I was a kid. I always, like, anytime my dad was working on a project, I'm like, how can I help? Let me help. Let me help. And his go-to response was, well, it has to be done in a certain way. So I just sat there and I'm like, well, this stinks.
2: Yeah.
3: I would have loved something like that.
2: It's a great way to get your kids started off in, like, the DIY lifestyle, right?
3: Heck yeah.
2: You know, because I wish I did do a little more DIY in my life instead of having to pay for everyone to do things.
3: Plus, it's a good way to pick up skills and everything as a kid that you just, you know, you never know. Maybe they morph more and more, and before you know it, you're building your own stuff at your house and saving money that way. You know?
2: Check it out. It's the Milo's Rewards Kids Club. And that's your top three things.
3: Hey, you got less than 2 minutes to enter the word DUST, D-U-S-T, onto our website, 999thewolf.com and the Wolf app. That word for our $100,000 cash grab expires at 9. 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

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Can't do it right away? No problem. 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

0: Sunday, August 2nd, ZBB going to be at Fenway Park. 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
1: 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Kenny Chesney is still making country music history. His latest single, Carry On.
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1: It just became his 100th song to land on Billboard's country airplay chart.
3: Let's go.
1: 100 songs.
3: Come on, fella.
1: So with that, he's now tied for the most of all time with the one and only George Strait.
3: That's pretty huge.
1: Pretty sweet company to be in.
3: I was just going to say that.
1: Now, the rest of the top five, not too shabby. Garth Brooks is there with 93. Tim McGraw with 91. Tim's still putting out new music and could hit 100.
3: Yeah.
1: You know, himself. Alan Jackson is in the rounds out the top five with 82. Kenny also holds the record for the most number ones on the country airplay chart with 33. So it's his first release on Hey Now Records, which is the label that he launched.
3: Yeah, so cool.
1: So, good for him. Yeah, very cool. It's going to be on his upcoming 21st album, by the way, which hopefully we'll have more details about as that's expected to come out later this year. Post Malone on the road for the big... Can I say it? The big ass stadium tour.
3: That's what it's called.
1: Part two. The reason it's important for me to bring up the name. Now, he was here with Jelly Roll last year. Part two doesn't have them in New England anymore, but they have collaborated with Dude Wipes.
3: How appropriate. Dude Wipes sponsoring the big ass stadium tour. Like, is there a better marriage?
1: It's absolutely appropriate. And one of the things I love about Post Malone, like, he just doesn't take himself so seriously that, like, he doesn't see the humor in having Dude Wipes
3: be
1: a part of his tour.
3: I'm sure it was his idea.
1: Yeah. So well done. Touche on that. And speaking of being on tour, Luke Combs on his My Kind of Saturday Night tour, who's doing everything right. He's not even performing this weekend, taking Memorial Day weekend off so he can be with his wife and kids before he's back on the road in, I think, Montreal and then Toronto.
3: Yeah.
1: But he had two sold-out shows in Green Bay, Wisconsin this past weekend. And in one of the local neighborhoods, just kind of perusing around, dressed in golfing gear, and pulls up in a large SUV where three boys were hosting a neighborhood lemonade stand.
3: Oh, nice.
1: And decided to buy four bubbler drinks.
3: Okay.
1: And left the young kids with a generous $120 tip.
3: What a good dude.
1: He's the kind of guy, and I'm willing to bet the $120 was like all the money he had in his pocket.
3: Oh, yeah.
1: Because many of us remember the Bangor show at Main Savings Amphitheater back a few years ago when the kids were in the crowd with their signs and said they had raised $200 by stacking five cords of wood so they could buy their tickets to the show. And he pulled money out of his pocket and gave the kids, I think it was $140.
3: Yeah, he's like, hey, sorry, this is all I got, but here you go.
1: Yeah, so I'll buy four lemonades. What's the cost? Okay, it's $8. Here's $120.
3: Yeah.
1: This is all I got. Sorry, guys.
3: Such a good dude.
1: Just that kind of guy. So it's one of the reasons we love him. That's your Dirt on the Wolf.
0: Kicking your morning off with howls at the sunrise and laughs along with us. It's the Wolf Wake Up Crew on 99.9 The Wolf.
4: 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Garrett Crochet returning from shoulder inflammation through a third side session on Wednesday afternoon, going two innings, and he will throw one more short bullpen this weekend before facing hitters at some point early next week. Meanwhile, Trevor Story, dealing with a sports hernia, went to Philadelphia to seek a third opinion concerning the injury, and if Story needs surgery, he will likely be out for up to 10 weeks. Roman Anthony, dealing with that right wrist sprain, will be reevaluated on Friday when the team returns to Fenway Park. He paused taking swings earlier this week after he felt soreness, and relief pitcher Danny Colom, coming back from cervical spasms, is expected to be activated this weekend. This Red Sox injury update presented by the law offices of Joe Borenstein. 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

0: Graylin James, Water at a Wedding. It's Country 99.9, The Wolf, Michelle and Jad, Wolf Wake Up Crew. Don't forget, you need to keep listening for Luke Bryan all day today.
1: Yeah, it's your last day to get in the running for our Luke Bryan Coast to Coast Fantasy Flyaway. You'll see him on the East Coast next Friday in Guilford. You'll see him on the West Coast August 15th, Long Beach, California. You got to hear Luke Bryan back to back to get in the running.

0: Wolf, Ella Langley, and Morgan Wallen, the two superhumans in the world of country music right now, coming together for I Can't Love You Anymore. It is Michelle and Jad, Wolf Wake Up Crew, and hello, we're getting ready to scoot.
1: Almost the song that I sang to my dog Remy last night when he refused to lay down and go to bed. I love him always, obviously, but man, if he was a human and he was my little brother, I would have fist fought him.
0: Poor little Poochie, my goodness.
1: Poor little Poochie, poor little Jaddy. Man, all I was trying to do was sleep. We wake up early.
0: Yeah, we do.
1: It was already, like, sticky and uncomfortable, which is ironic because it was, like, a nice, cool breeze outside when I was going to bed, but Prince Remy couldn't have the windows open all the way because the wind was blowing a little bit and the blinds were hitting the windows still, and it was making some noise, and he was a little scared.
0: Yeah. Well, I mean, the sticky hot that's gone for a little while, it seems, you know, as we head into the weekend, it's not going to be that hot summer-like weather we've had the last couple of days. But I think overall, a pretty decent weekend coming up.
1: I got this close. You can't see in Radio Land, but I'm holding my pointer and thumb, like, I don't know, maybe a millimeter apart. I was this close to giving him a triple dose of doggy CBD so we could both go to sleep.
0: Oh, my God. Chad, really?
1: No, not at all. I would never do that. You kidding me? I take better care of my dog than I do myself.
0: Yeah, okay.
1: But was it funny?
0: Yeah, well, yeah, okay. Amy's coming in next. Not a moment too soon. She's going to have more keywords coming your way with our $100,000 cash grab. Meanwhile, that next word is coming up just after 11. You do have time to enter rock until 11 at 99.9thewolf.com.
1: See you tomorrow. It's Friday of a long weekend. Thank the sweet baby Jeebus. Good
0: Bye.
1: Day.
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2: From the MB Tractor Weather Center, here's Maine's total weather from Channel 8.
20: Mostly sunny and mild for us today, but much cooler than yesterday. A good 20 degrees cooler. Highs are mainly in the 60s, low 70s in some spots. Then overnight tonight, we turn cold. A chance for some patchy frost for inland areas and a hard freeze up north. Lows are in the 30s and low 40s. Then we're mostly sunny and mild again on Friday. From Maine's total weather, I'm WMTW meteorologist Colleen Hurley.
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Country 99.9 The Wolf. I'm Amy Ryan. Good morning. Hey, don't go anywhere, especially if you love Luke Bryan. I've got the Wolf's Coast to Coast with Luke Bryan Fantasy Flyaway this hour.

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It's Amy Ryan, Country Nights and VIP Lights Tour. Are you ready to tap that app tomorrow morning for Dustin Lynch? Sunday, June 21st, Wolf Wake Up Crew. Gonna make it happen. Two tickets and an overnight hotel stay courtesy of Broken Bow Records. Great road trip, great show. Here's Jason Aldean on the

0: Country 99.9 The Wolf. Luke Bryan, One Margarita. Before that, another Luke Bryan song with George Burge, and that counts for The Wolf's Luke Bryan Coast to Coast Fantasy Flyaway. So it is time to text us, Luke, L-U-K-E, to the number 866-900-WOLF if you want a chance to go see him on the East Coast in Guilford and then on the West Coast in Long Beach, California, with Country 99.9 The Wolf.
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10: From the MB Tractor Weather Center, here's Maine's total weather from Channel 8.
11: We are cooler today through the weekend. This afternoon, expect highs to the 60s with mostly cloudy conditions. By the evening, we clear out and temps go back to the 30s and 40s. For the mountains, frost advisory and a freeze warning go into effect starting at 11 tonight until 8 in the morning Friday. Friday, we have chances of sunshine, but the clouds gradually begin to return throughout our Saturday, or we'll stay into the 60s. By Sunday and Monday, Memorial Day, we'll bring back rounds of light rain. We're getting it all this week. For Maine's Soda Weather, I'm Emily Pike.
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Well, there's some great shows coming up at Bowl in the Pines. Ty Myers, Jody Messina, Allison Krauss, Union Station. 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You get to pick who you want to see with the

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I Can't Love You Anymore, Ella Langley, Morgan Wallen. Fun fact, Ella had to be homeschooled till she was in the sixth grade. She had a lot of vision problems, and so her parents pulled her out of school and homeschooled her. Here's Randy Houser, Running Out of Moonlight, Country 99.9, The Wolf.

0: 9.9 The Wolf, Blake Shelton, Letterman. Anyway, yesterday I posted a video of the wren building a nest in our birdhouse that has the camera on it. And today they're just about done. To me, it looks like it's just about done. But boy, they have been busy, which just tells me that she's probably going to be laying her eggs this weekend. So I will definitely keep you guys updated. But yeah, this was my birthday gift from Anthony last year. And it's, you know, it's the gift that keeps on giving for sure. Back with more new country next here on The Wolf.
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0: From the MB Tractor Weather Center, here's Maine's total weather from Channel 8.
12: We are cooler today through the weekend. This afternoon, expect highs to the 60s with mostly cloudy conditions. By the evening, we clear out and temps go back to the 30s and 40s. For the mountains, frost advisory and a freeze warning go into effect starting at 11 tonight until 8 in the morning Friday. Friday, we have chances of sunshine, but the clouds gradually begin to return throughout our Saturday, or we'll stay into the 60s. By Sunday and Monday, Memorial Day, we'll bring back rounds of light rain. We're getting it all this week. For Maine's Soda Weather, I'm Emily Pike.
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4: 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The Red Sox going for the sweep in Kansas City, fell behind in the first, but answered back quickly in the second.
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6: Swinging a high fly ball down the left field line, way up in the air towards the corner. Duran runs over in that corner, foul ground, leaps, and makes the catch.
4: Casey took the lead in the fifth, but Duran erased the deficit in the seventh.
6: And he swings and hits a fly ball deep towards left field. Collins back at the track, at the wall, he leaps. It's gone! Two straight nights of Jaron moments.
4: A 4-3 win to complete the three-game sweep in Kansas City. Sox off today, host Minnesota at Fenway tomorrow night. The Red Sox report has been brought to you by Roe Credit of Westbrook and Auburn, driven by community focused on you.

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Google is getting a little bit of a facelift, and by that, I mean they're changing their search box for the first time in 25 years. They've done away with the simple bar, and they've added bells and whistles to incorporate more interactive searches and AI. Figure that was coming, though. It's Rocky Mountain.

0: 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So the more you listen, the closer you get to all that cash. Last week's winner, Carol Sarson of Sanford, $100. She's in the running for the grand prize. Be like Carol. Get those keywords in.
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11: From the MB Tractor Weather Center, here's Maine's total weather from Channel 8.
12: We are cooler today through the weekend. This afternoon, expect highs to the 60s with mostly cloudy conditions. By the evening, we clear out and temps go back to the 30s and 40s. For the mountains, frost advisory and a freeze warning go into effect starting at 11 tonight until 8 in the morning Friday. Friday, we have chances of sunshine, but the clouds gradually begin to return throughout our Saturday, where we'll stay into the 60s. By Sunday and Monday, Memorial Day, we'll bring back rounds of light rain. We're getting it all this week. For Maine's Total Weather, I'm Emily Pike.

Hey, it's Jack from the Wolf Wake Up Crew, back with more top three things and a wicked odd question tomorrow morning starting at 5:30. But right now, my girl Amy Ryan is powering you through work on 99.9 The Wolf.

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The wicked hot question tomorrow could land you at TD Garden Saturday, August 1st, to see the Red Clay Strays. 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
4: We are cooler today through the weekend. This afternoon, expect highs to the 60s with mostly cloudy conditions. By the evening, we clear out and temps go back to the 30s and 40s. For the mountains, frost advisory and a freeze warning go into effect starting at 11 tonight until 8 in the morning Friday. Friday, we have chances of sunshine, but the clouds gradually begin to return throughout our Saturday, or we'll stay into the 60s. By Sunday and Monday, Memorial Day, we'll bring back rounds of light rain. We're getting it all this week. For Maine's total weather, I'm Emily Pike.
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Country, 99.9 The Wolf Woman and Kane Brown. I'm Amy. Good afternoon. Daily dose of good. I love this. A lot of people are watching live streams of different various wildlife things, whether it's eagles or raccoons or whatever. But this one in particular is a wildlife area where they've been watching live streams of a bald eagle habitat. Students in California took it upon themselves to help save this wildlife area because it's been threatened by a potential housing development. So they wrote letters to family, influencers, celebrities trying to raise $10 million needed to prevent the area from being bulldozed. Now, they've also been raising money on their own, too, for bake sales, lemonade stands, even making bald eagle origamis. But they are moving the needle. The campaign to save

0: 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Good luck. I love that. And this is, by the way, for the Friends of Big Bear Valley, which I actually do watch the live stream of those Eagles. So, yeah, that is your Daily Dose of Good with Country 99.9 Wolf.
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Happy summer, friends. According to a recent survey, this is the day that most people consider summer officially underway, May 21st. So happy summer. Doesn't feel like summer outside. But all right. Ella Langley and Morgan Wallen, I Can't Love You Anymore, 99.9 The Wolf.

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I got a dad joke coming up in about 10 minutes. It's Tales from the Grill. If you got a good dad joke that you want me to feature right here on the radio, get that to me. 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

We just went back to back with two Luke Bryan songs in a row on The Wolf. So you can go coast to coast to see them. Text the word Luke, L-U-K-E, to 866-900-WOLF to qualify for The Wolf's Luke Bryan Coast to Coast Fantasy Flyaway. 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

0: Get ready to roll your eyes, because Broadway's about to drop another groan-worthy gem. It's Tales from the Grill. Sigh.
1: What do you call a line of men waiting to get haircuts? This is so good, I'm laughing already. I'm laughing as I'm trying to tell it. But what do you call a line of men, waiting to get haircuts? You call it a barbecue. A barbecue. yeah, I snorted. What the hell? What's going on right now? Kenny Chesney's coming up. Get along. Also, Luke Combs back in the saddle next on The Wolf.
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13: Well, we have Bramhall Pub, a staple in Portland for many, many years. 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But also remember, Bramhall has a huge patio outside where people sit back, relax, have a cocktail, beer, play some games, and enjoy.

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2: We're cooler than what we have been the last few days. Tonight, we are going back down to the 30s and 40s with gradual clearing. A frost advisory and a freeze warning into effect starting at 11 tonight until 8 in the morning Friday. Don't worry if you're along the coast or towards the capital. You're not in the advisory or the warning. Friday, we have sunshine with clouds gradually returning. By Saturday, though it will be cloudy, we'll be back to the 60s. But Sunday and Memorial Day Monday brings back rounds of light rain showers. For Maine's Total Weather, I'm Emily Pike.
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All right, we got tickets for Luke Bryan, Zach, John King, and more coming to Bank NH Pavilion next Friday. If you want these tickets, text me the name of one of your exes. Text me one of your exes' names right now to 866-900-WOLF. 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You got 10 minutes. After 10 minutes, I'll pick a random texter and ask you why you texted that person's name. Lauren Elena is on the Wolf. Good luck.

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We're going to get some sunshine tomorrow. Sunshine to start your weekend. A high of 62. Saturday is going to be cloudy, 62. And rain for Sunday and Monday. It's Megan Moroney on The Wolf.

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Imagine risking your life for a photo. This girl did that. She risked her life for her senior photo. I'll tell you what she did coming up in 10 minutes. It's Casey Musgraves, A Loneliest Girl on The Wolf.

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1: A woman who's been working at Gator Country Wildlife Rescue in Beaumont, Texas, went viral after celebrating her graduation from college with a photo shoot alongside the alligators that she cares for. The standout image shows her kissing a 14-foot alligator as part of the shoot. The massive gator is believed to be 100 years old and has been on Gator Country since 1984. This is a big boy right there, just giving a little kiss on the nose for her graduation picture. It's epic, it's iconic, and it makes me sweat looking at this photo. I am so nervous, but she's fine. She's fine.
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7: We're cooler than what we have been the last few days. Tonight, we are going back down to the 30s and 40s with gradual clearing. A frost advisory and a freeze warning into effect starting at 11 tonight until 8 in the morning Friday. Don't worry if you're along the coast or towards the Capitol. You're not in the advisory or the warning. Friday, we have sunshine with clouds gradually returning. By Saturday, though it will be cloudy, we'll be back to the 60s. But Sunday and Memorial Day Monday brings back rounds of light rain showers. For Maine's Total Weather, I'm Emily Pike.
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0: Sorry, Taylor Swift, but, you know, step aside, make way for Ella Langley. This girl is ruling all the charts right now. People cannot get enough Ella Langley, and I don't blame them. I love this girl. It's Ella Langley, Be Her, your number one song on The Wolf.
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When they dim the lights on a plane, what are you supposed to do? What's the proper etiquette? Let's talk about this. It's coming up in 10 minutes here at the Wolf. Tucker Wetmore.

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1: When the lights are dimmed on a plane, it's proper etiquette to pipe down. Use your inside voice. Use your library voice. Don't talk loudly. Don't yell. You know, because some people want to catch a nap or they want to sleep. Well, somebody didn't get that memo and a fight broke out. This was during a flight from China to Malaysia. Somebody apparently didn't get the memo. And reports say that a man asked a group of women seated in front of him to quiet down so he could get some sleep. Well, they didn't. And that resulted in a heated exchange that involved screaming, insults, and a few punches from one of the women. The cabin crew had to defuse the situation. And authorities were notified of the disturbance so they could do their thing after the plane landed. And three of the people were arrested and two more were fined. If the lights are dimmed, just be quiet. It's not that difficult.
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8: 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Garrett Crochet returning from shoulder inflammation through a third side session on Wednesday afternoon, going two innings, and he will throw one more short bullpen this weekend before facing hitters at some point early next week. Meanwhile, Trevor Story, dealing with a sports hernia, went to Philadelphia to seek a third opinion concerning the injury. And if Story needs surgery, he will likely be out for up to 10 weeks. Roman Anthony, dealing with that right wrist sprain, will be reevaluated on Friday when the team returns to Fenway Park. He paused taking swings earlier this week after he felt soreness, and relief pitcher Danny Colom, coming back from cervical spasms, is expected to be activated this weekend. This Red Sox injury update presented by the law offices of Joe Borenstein. 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
9: We're cooler than what we have been the last few days. Tonight, we are going back down to the 30s and 40s with gradual clearing. A frost advisory and a freeze warning into effect starting at 11 tonight until 8 in the morning Friday. Don't worry if you're along the coast or towards the capital. You're not in the advisory or the warning. Friday, we have sunshine with clouds gradually returning. By Saturday, though we'll be cloudy, we'll be back to the 60s. But Sunday and Memorial Day Monday brings back rounds of light rain showers. For Maine's Total Weather, I'm Emily Pike.
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I'm going to have your tickets for Nate Smith all next week. I know that's it's a few days away, but I'm not going to be here tomorrow or Saturday or Sunday, so I'm just letting you know. I'll have your tickets for Nate Smith coming up on Tuesday just after 4 p.m. Right here on 99.9 The Wolf. It's Luke Combs.

We're going to get some sunshine tomorrow to start your weekend. It's sunny and 62. Saturday is going to be cloudy, 62. And Sunday and Monday, highs in the 50s and rain. Yeah. It's Dan and Shay. Say so on The Wolf.

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Luke Bryan going to be shaking his little tush at the Bank NH Pavilion coming up on the 29th. That is next Friday. He's going to be there. It's going to be Luke Bryan, Zach John King, and more. It's going to be a great show. You don't want to miss it, so get your tickets right now for Luke Bryan at the Bank NH Pavilion at next Friday. Get those concert details and a link to buy your tickets.

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1: We're cooler than what we have been the last few days. Tonight, we are going back down to the 30s and 40s with gradual clearing. A frost advisory and a freeze warning into effect starting at 11 tonight until 8 in the morning Friday. Don't worry if you're along the coast or towards the capital. You're not in the advisory or the warning. Friday, we have sunshine with clouds gradually returning. By Saturday, though we'll be cloudy, we'll be back to the 60s. But Sunday and Memorial Day Monday brings back rounds of light rain showers. For Maine's Total Weather, I'm Emily Pike.

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This is Kelsey Hart on 99.9 The Wolf. What's going on? It's JD checking in on TGI TTF. That's thank God it's Thursday. Tomorrow's Friday, and then we kick off that long holiday weekend. Here's new country from Hudson Westbrook. It's Painted You Pretty on The Wolf.

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We'll have six more keywords tomorrow. That first one to enter at 7 with the Wolf Wake Up Crew. 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All being brought to you by our friends at MB Tractor. Here's Megan Maroney. It's Beautiful Things on The Wolf.

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this FTL on 99.9 The Wolf, and these guys got a big show coming up at the TD Garden in Boston Saturday, August 1st, and more tickets tomorrow with the Wolf Wake Up Crew. And the wicked hard question is the Red Clay Strays, is Demons in Your Choir.

0: Latest right there from Russell Dickerson on 99.9 The Wolf. That's worth your wild. What's going on? It's JD on tonight with some breaking and sad news, especially for the racing world. If you haven't heard, we just found out that two-time NASCAR Cup champ Kyle Busch has died at the age of 41. His family said in a statement he was hospitalized due to an undisclosed but severe illness and passed away after. Kyle leaves behind a wife and two kids, and we just want to extend our deepest condolences right now to the Busch family. You know, I think Kyle, one of the sport's greatest and fiercest drivers. Just really, really sad news. We've got more new country and the legends coming up next on The Wolf. Hang on.
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8: We're cooler than what we have been the last few days. Tonight, we are going back down to the 30s and 40s with gradual clearing. A frost advisory and a freeze warning into effect starting at 11 tonight until 8 in the morning Friday. Don't worry if you're along the coast or towards the Capitol. You're not in the advisory or the warning. Friday, we have sunshine with clouds gradually returning. By Saturday, though we'll be cloudy, we'll be back to the 60s. But Sunday and Memorial Day Monday brings back rounds of light rain showers. For Maine's Total Weather, I'm Emily Pike.
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